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0: 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Lainey Wilson first debuted this live during the New Zealand leg of her tour.

0: able to see the radio fans, right? 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And so to have the country music fans tonight, I'm going to party with them, man. It's going to be a good time.
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0: How we doing on this side over here? 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
2: To her mama on the phone. 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

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The Western Guide.

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1: 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And then we told you Carly Pierce, Luke Bryan, and Shaboozy were also coming up. 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

0: Carly Pierce is about to take the stage. And then it's Luke Bryan, Shaboozy, and Riley Green. 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
1: 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The New Zealand Gold Guitar Awards are back and set to shine in Gore again. Junior and intermediate finals take the stage May 30. Senior finals May 31st. Past winners include Zach Griffin, Jenny Mitchell, and Kaylee Bell. And this year, the next stars step into the spotlight. 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

0: 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It's country, it's Kiwi, and it's playing now.
1: Hey there, it's Jenny Mitchell, and you're about to listen to my song, Where the Water's Cold, inspired by some of the challenges of growing up in small towns and the moonshine history of my hometown, the capital of country music, Gore. 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

awards are back and set to shine in Gore again. Junior and intermediate finals take the stage May 30. Senior finals May 31st. Past winners include Zach Griffin, Jenny Mitchell, and Kaylee Bell. And this year, the next stars step into the spotlight. Tickets on sale now. 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

0: Serena explores jealousy and insecurity about a partner's ex using green as a multi-layered metaphor. The vulnerable Wizard of Oz-inspired ballad sparked speculation about Chase Stokes and Madeline Klein, but Ballerini insists it's about universal feelings of longing and envy we've all experienced.
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0: Morgan has come a long way since her run on the 2022 season of The Voice. 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

0: 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It's a heartbreak song about losing that special someone you love.
1: God, she still looks so pretty. I wonder, does she miss me? Keep this Sunday sober till this heartbreak's over.
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1: Didn't win the lotto, but the dogs won. 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

From her Cloud 9 album, a honky tonk track that playfully seeks vengeance on a cheating ex by giving them a taste of their own medicine, complete with an old school twang, a snappy showcase of Megan Maroney's razor sharp.

Country never dies. A new collaborative album of artists revisiting songs that helped shape country music. Hudson Westbrook steps into Conway Twitty's Slow Hand, bringing a new voice to a song that's about confidence earned over time. New on

0: cars you love. 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

0: 2026 is shaping up to be a big year for Kane Brown with the upcoming opening of his own Nashville bar, Kane Brown's on Broadway. Woman is a high-energy, feel-good tribute to his wife, celebrating committed love over the bachelor life.
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0: 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Fast forward 20 years and has just made his debut in New Zealand supporting Jason Aldean.
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0: Only country music coming right up. iHeart Country NZ. The New Zealand Gold Guitar Awards are back and set to shine in Gore again. Junior and intermediate finals take the stage May 30. Senior finals May 31st. 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
0: 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Zach John King explores how whiskey makes bad memories seem good again in this track. The TikTok sensation who caught Morgan Wallen's attention admits he convinces himself that the heart he broke wants him back after a few drinks, putting on rose-coloured glasses to avoid being the problem. 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

0: Opening Mumford & Sons' new prize fighter album, Here, is an introspective country-folk collaboration finding Chris Stapleton blending beautifully with Marcus Mumford over stripped-down production.
1: Here's my pride and here's my shame. 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
1: Well, here's my final serenade. Here's a gun and here's a blade. Here's

0: 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All your country faves continue next. The Country Music Honours, a celebration of the very best in Kiwi country. 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

0: security, and geopolitical analyst at Geoffrey Miller says it's a smart move.
1: New Zealand and Singapore are both small states, and I think particularly at the moment with all of this geopolitical competition, with bigger states fighting, it is crucial to work together.
0: Labor says parts of the ACT Party's immigration shake-up feel straight out of the US playbook. The plan would ramp up deportations and proposes a new overstayer enforcement unit, something Phil Twyford says compares to Donald Trump's policies.
2: There's already a big team of people in government who are in charge of enforcement and compliance in relation to people who have overstayed their visas. This is just pure election year posturing.
0: The Police Association has launched its first ever pay campaign, pushing for better wages to match the risks officers face in the job. President Steve Watt.
3: We're under no illusion that times are tough out there in the economy, but we're open to good, honest and open discussions with police.
0: And Christchurch's new stadium is already the city's star attraction, pulling huge crowds over the weekend. 32,000 people had a peek inside the new stadium. In sport, early drama at Formula One's Miami Grand Prix. Liam Lawson is out of the race after his brakes locked and he crashed into Pierre Gasly. Lando Norris leads on the 20th of 57 laps. And Manchester United have solidified third on the Premier League table after beating fourth-ranked Liverpool 3-2. And that's sport, I'm Bryn Rudkin.
4: Non-stop.

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0: Ellie Morgan has come a long way since her run on the 2022 season of The Voice. Fresh off her Opry debut, her new album, The Heeled Cowgirl, is out now, featuring the lead single, Love and Country Music.
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5: In this update, Iran's thrown a 14-point peace plan at the US, asking them to pull troops, end a naval blockade and stop the fighting. Donald Trump says he'll take a look but isn't holding his breath.
6: Again, they want to make a deal. They're decimated. They're having a hard time figuring out who their leader is. They don't know who their leader is.
5: Kiwi exporters might be in line for up to $1 billion back from the US after Trump's emergency tariffs were ruled illegal by the US Supreme Court. A record crowd had a nosy inside 51 buildings for Open Christchurch. The new One New Zealand Stadium was the obvious crowd favourite, pulling in 32,000 people. Organiser Jessica Halliday.
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0: destroyed.
1: The US is planning to pull 5,000 troops out of Germany, and things between the two countries are getting pretty awkward. Germany's Chancellor says the US got played and humiliated by Iran, and our US correspondent Gavin Gray says Washington is not happy about it.
2: The relations between Donald Trump and the European leaders getting very, very fraught. In the past, Europe's always just turned the other cheek. I think they're a bit fed up and stopping doing that and are beginning to bite back.
1: Three people have died on a cruise ship in the Atlantic after a rare infectious disease outbreak. The WHO has confirmed at least one case on board, with more suspected, and is linked to rodents. And New Zealand Sign Language Week kicks off today, and it's a big one, 20 years of being an official language. It's used by more than 4,500 deaf people here, and tens of thousands of other Kiwis. In sport, to Formula One, Mercedes driver Kimi Antonelli has secured the Miami Grand Prix. The 19-year-old's reflected on becoming the first F1 driver to convert his initial three pole positions into wins.
3: This is just the beginning. The road is still long, but we're working super hard, and you know, the team is doing an incredible job. Yeah, I'm going to enjoy this one and then get back to work, because Canada is in 2 weeks' time.
1: Kiwi Liam Lawson crashed out on lap 6 due to a gearbox failure. In that sport, I'm Bryn Rudkin.
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0: Written during a three-year hiatus back in his hometown of Newcastle, Australia, Morgan Evans is hitting Auckland and Christchurch this June. From his new album, Steel Town, this is Letting You Go.
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5: In this update, the ACT Party reckons New Zealand's playing it too soft on immigration and they've got a bold new plan to fix that, like more deportations, an English language test and a daily surcharge of $6 on temporary work visas. David Seymour says the plan is pro-immigration.
6: Public policies have to have legitimacy in the public mind. Immigration is losing that, and if you think it's a problem here, have a look at what's happening around the world.
5: Awards given to disgraced former Deputy Police Commissioner Jevon McSkimming have been destroyed.
7: Police Commissioner Richard Chambers says McSkimming's long service and good conduct medal and subsequent clasps were collected and destroyed. A letter from Chambers to Minister Mark Mitchell from November states McSkimming's actions were disgraceful.
5: Iran claims it got a reply from the US to its peace proposal, but no word from Washington about whether it actually sent one. Donald Trump doubts the plan would be acceptable. And a dozen mostly retired Canterbury men have pedalled the entire length of New Zealand, 3,000 k's in 23 days, raising more than $360,000 for the Westpac Rescue Choppers. Rider Bruce Cowell.
8: A big upgrade and certainly a necessity, I think, to be able to save 20% more lives so they can fly in inclement weather conditions and that, whereas the other ones couldn't.
5: In sport, a mechanical mishap in Miami for Liam Lawson. The Racing Bulls drivers apologised to Formula One rival Pierre Gasly after crashing into him on lap 6 of 57. Both were forced to retire. Kimi Antonelli won from pole position, his third career triumph. And Manchester

If you missed it, the Big Ass Tour keyword is faith. Text 26866 with that keyword now, and you could find yourself heading to see Post Malone, Jelly Roll, and Cardiff Faith's Big Ass Stadium Tour in Toronto. 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

0: Coming up next, more of your country. iHeart Country NZ. 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
0: It's a song about those lingering feelings of a lost love that I'm sure a lot of you might relate to. And you're listening to it right here on iHeart Country.

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1: 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From her Cloud 9 album, a honky-tonk track that playfully seeks vengeance on a cheating ex by giving them a taste of their own medicine, complete with an old-school twang, a snappy showcase of Megan Maroney's razor-sharp

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